0: 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You know,
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1: When you say ho ho ho, that's usually what Santa Claus says.
2: Yeah, you never let Santa Claus come to our house.
1: That's right. I need to let Santa Claus come to our house.
2: Whoa!
1: This ain't no big white man coming down my chimney.
3: Yeah.
2: Right. I want Santa to come.
1: Yeah, you know, that one chimney.
2: You do have a chimney.
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0: 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Sintoniza y disfruta.
1: S Club. Get down tonight, come on, yeah, I get down tonight, uh-huh.

0: it's him.
1: Hey, have you talked to Mark lately?
0: I haven't really talked to him, but he looks pretty down.
2: He looks pretty down.
1: Yeah, well, maybe we should cheer him up then.
0: What do you suppose we should do?

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Never running in the streets and leaving me alone. She knows a woman's place.

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